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Yeah, back up in here again, from Medina to Marseille, you know what I'm saying, La Saga 2000, taking Franks to the bank.

0: Neuillet, Neuillet Blues. 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
1: Yo, this is the Refugees, gonna give you a little vibe of the score. Okay. As we bug out in this studio with my man, sir, John Pierre.
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sich Lomi Bertukano Gunchis Zagrusia Besselom Mekano Angetis Tudotis Mandarin Yasko Jinnet Yalish Wazerid Ethiopia Mentitabikalish Wazerid Ethiopia Mentitabikalish

0: Okay. Y'all can do that now. Okay. Okay. Y'all can do that now.
1: Here the doctor don't know, but New York was killing me.
0: Okay.
1: Bunch of doctors come around, they don't know that New York is killing me.
0: Okay.
1: Yeah, well, I need to go home and take it slow down in Jackson, Tennessee.

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Yes, I was standing in dying, and New York was killing me. Seemed like I need to start over and go back home in Jackson, Tennessee.

Need to be back home. 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Born in Chicago, but I go home, Tennessee.

0: for know that we got a vision.
1: You see, they for know say musician no be television.
0: You know,
1: we are people with vision. So they for live the visa.

0: Oh, oh, oh, bien sûr, mon enfant. 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

0: Le Shuffle Master, comme l'indique le titre de son album, Monsieur Sam Lay, avec à l'instant The Both Sides of a Fence.
1: Mama hears that snake again.
2: Man, take him away.
1: Yes, ma'am. Yes, it is.
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I'm gonna sing this blues for you, baby, you hear me? 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